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I'm gonna tell you a little story so you'll understand what I'm talking about. Down there we have a plant that grows out in the woods and the fields. And it looks something like a turnip green. And everybody calls it poke salad.

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Why can't a man be accepted?

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something you might like to help me with. It goes something like this.

You guys come in on the B section, the B minor, all right? B minor, all right?